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Six Bravo Box 6401 Kilo, vehicle accident, area of 39166 Irish Corner Road, Crush, Dobbins Creek Lane, Apple Crash notification, 2014.

Paramedic Engine 612 Bravo, Ambulance 612 Bravo, respond to travel about 6101 Kilo, vehicle accident 39166 Irish Corner Road, Lane. Apple crash notification, nothing was heard. 16.

0: ambulance 623 is on 6000 watts. Chief's office with injury from an assault. 43437. Lucas Bridge Circle. Ambulance 623 respond. 6 Bravo Box 62319. Assist the Sheriff's Office with injury from an assault. 43437. Lucas Bridge Circle. Cross Ears Mill Corner Court. Scene is hot. 2019.
1: Sheriff's Office for an assault. Scene is hot. 43437 Luckish Bird Circle. Cross Street, Morrisonville Corner Court, and Mechanics Hill Glen Street. Female was strangled by her husband. Scene is hot. 2020.

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0: Yeah, and we're on this. We've been all the way down the Georgetown Road. We don't have anything.
1: Just attempted a callback negative on an answer for that.
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625 Charlie AL 625 response. This problem about 16 00 to person 46490 Hampshire Station Road, Cross Street Cascade Parkway, in Lumine Place. 88-year-old female, having low blood pressure, history of Alzheimer's, 2034.

Ambulance 626 Charlie from Loudon Chicken South. 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

Advanced 618 response 6 Bravo Fox 618-03 hemorrhage number 1 Byron Court Crossy 98-year-old female blood in her steroids severe pain 1254.

I see the Victor 2, Tower Victor 2, respond to Bravo Victor 2, 27 Kilo, outside gas leak, 18228, Oak Ridge Hamlet Place. Engine 62, Tower 62, respond to Bravo, Fox 62, 27 Kilo, outside gas leak, 18228, Oak Ridge Hamlet Place, Crush Oak Green Lane. 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

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Fox 602, 27 Kilo, pass lead. 18228, Oak Ridge, Hamilton Place, Cross Street, O'Green Lane, and Barrow Knoll Lane. Motor propane, 2058.

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0: 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Street Bufflehead Terrace. 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

0: 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We're on the same position side, Charlie. We have raw water. Have four story two or twos. We have occupant grilling in the garage. We have doing a lap.
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1: Okay, and 623. 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
0: 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I was in the hospital.

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Ambulance 626 Respond 6 Bravo 626 18 Kilo Hemorrhage 15329 Woods Grove Road. Mail 2246 is hot.

Amen. 6.6, responding 6 Bravo, box 6315 Kilo. Hemorrhage. Scene is hot. 15329 Woodgrove Road. Cross Street, Short Hill Road. 45-year-old male. Colonel Salmon Singer. Acting strangely. Won't stop the bleeding. Scene is hot. Repeat, scene is hot. 2248.

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Crash. Medicare 04, paramedic, 626, respond. 6 Bravo Box, 626, 18 Kilo, hemorrhage. 15 Road, Cross Street, Short Hill Road. Scene is hot, 45-year-old.

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96.7 respond, 6 5 6 2 7 15, just name 4203. 2715, just name 42037, Bush Clover Terrace, Cross Street, Pennyworth Terrace, 38-year-old male, 2215.

0: southbound from Fairmeadow Gate at 626.
1: Safety communication
0: for Sunday 26 unit, it's going to be for Hollow and Outer Village.
2: Fairmeadow Gate 626, Lodge Road, 2255.

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Paramedic Engine 624, Ambulance 65 Charlie, Paramedic Engine 404, Engine 611 Bravo, respond 6 Bravo Box 6110, chest pain 1936 East Beach Road, Cross Street, Erie Court. Unknown age male, 2257.

1754, Amy 6, 35 Charlie, Amy 404, engine 611 Bravo, responding 6 Bravo, block 611 to Just Pain, 1936 East Beach Road, Cross Street, Gary Court. 4 is responding. Gary Court, Lisa, Gay Drive, unknown age male, Just Pain, 2259.

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Multiple calls. 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

0: Roger, paramedic, agent 6.2. 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

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At 2341.

Medic 617 Charlie, Dave Samuel, 614 Charlie, response 6 Bravo, Box 60200, illness, fire station 614. 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

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Advancing on 615 Bravo, respond 4 Bravo, box 43913, BLS emergency, 14, 72 Palestine Place, 79 year old, 2344.

617 Charlie responding to the block 6000 illness, fire station 614, 500 North Able Avenue, Crossroads Road, walk-in, illness, 2345.

Manson, 623, response 6 Bravo, Fox 6205, small Ashley at Lansdowne, 44124, Woodridge Way. Advance inbound, 622, respond 6 Bravo, Fox 6205, fall, Ashley, Lansdowne. 4412 for Woodridge Parkway, Unit 327, Street, Silver Pond Grove, Paris. 79-year-old female, 2347. Enter 620, respond 6 Bravo, Fox 6203, investigation in the area of Bowery Terrace, Northeast, and Edwards Ferry Road, Northeast. 620 response, 6 Bravo, Fox 6203, investigation in the area of Bowery Terrace, Northeast, and Edwards Ferry Road, Northeast. 2348.

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1: And ambulance 623 responding, 6 Bravo, box 220, my fall within Ashley Atlanta, 44124 Woodridge Parkway. 327, cross river Palm Grove Terrace, Slate Stone, Port, 79-year-old female, fell, injury to the head, 2349.

Engine 620 responding, 6 Bravo, Lock 6, Battery Terrace Northeast, Edwards Ferry Road Northeast. Caller reporting strong odor of smoke in the area. No longer on scene, 2350.

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Medic 619 response, 6 Bravo Box, 619-21, illness, 25476, Brickle Drive, Cross Street, Demerit Street. 60-year-old female, 2058.

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6 Bravo from Lon. 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Terrace, unit 302. 2-year-old male, feeling dizzy.

Email 635 Charlie, engine 611 Bravo, respond 6 Bravo, box 611 in public orbit, 609 West Fillmore Avenue. 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What is this? Cylinder 13.

0: 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Advance ambulance 622, your traffic is not coming across.
1: Well.
0: 0014.
2: Well, you want 630 from Charlie?
0: Go ahead.
2: We're starting medical. 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
0: On zero. 639 Charlie and Star Bravo responding. 6 Bravo, 619 public service, 609 North Fillmore Avenue. Cross retarding court, Bailey Court. Lift assist for elderly female. Door code is in your NBC notes, 0015.

AOS 625 with Dan Same, Love 635, respond 6 Bravo, Fox 62426, Justine 459, we're 3 Murray's Road. 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

Compromise engine 624, respond 6 Bravo Box 624 36 Chesapeake 45943 Maurice Road. Compromise engine 624, respond 6 Bravo Box 624 36 Chesapeake 45943 Maurice Road, Cross Street, Cascade Point.

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0: No, this is 611 Bravo. Place me in some service when you are required. Let this is on me.
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1: Bravo, JR, 22. 35 on scene. Airman, engine 624 responding. 6 Bravo, box 624, 26, chest pain. 459 43 Maurice Road, Cross Street Cascade Parkway, Sarah Road, 77-year-old female with chest pain,

Medic 627 respond, 5 Bravo, Box 515, 16 Kilo. 15798 Hickory Lane. Medic 627 respond, 5 Bravo, Box 556 Kilo. Airlift Hickory Lane, 73-year-old male, 0026.

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Medic 613, engine 620, respond 6 Bravo, box 62004, overdose 120, collapse stairs northeast. Medic 613, engine 620, respond 6 Bravo, box 62004, overdose 120, collapse stairs northeast, cross street, Eglisbury Road.

0: 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I'll pass you about. I got a single patch over the windstorm.
1: Switch over, sir, Matt. Hey, Kickstarter Engine 620 responding, 6 Bravo, Box 620, 04, over to 120, Chalaca Terrace, Northeast, Rushing Edwards Bay, over Northeast. Real mail. Feeling well now, patients waiting outside, running the light.

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0: Our patient's going to be, out here on the main road in front of the engine here.
1: Okay, we're heading that way. The cops are here as well.
0: Director, I'm with us as well.

Hey everyone, 635 Charlie, respond 6 Bravo, 624-16, enter from a fall, respond Tommy Bravo. 635 Charlie, respond 6 Bravo, 624-16, enter from a fall, Ashton, Tommy Bravo, 1065, Cardinal Palm Terrace, unit number 212, cross street Maple Branch Terrace, 65 female, 010.

Airman 610 Cash Charlie, response to Gravel Box 6416, Fall, Ashby Pond, Hummingbird Building, 21065 Cardinal Pond Terrace, Apartment 212, Cross Street, Memphis Terrace, Ashby Pond Boulevard, 75 female, cell, 105.

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1: No, 606, whichever you can, bye.

Paramedic in 624, ambulance 625 Charlie, respond 6 Bravo, box 62414. The Galaxa, in the area of Ellis Town, Verbal, Atlantic Boulevard. Paramedic in 624, ambulance 6414. In the area of Billistown Circle, Atlantic Boulevard. 0114.

Marketing 624, I'm in 625 Charlie, respond 6 Bravo Buck 624-14. Vehicle accident, Dolphin Circle, Atlantic Boulevard. To the accident, one person injured, 0115.

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623 responding, 6551-6200. Follow him down. Have you received his way? 4102, Cross Street, 7 here, 79-year-old male, fell and hit his head, 10 bump on his head, 048.

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0: Sir, Metro Yankee 209, Russia 635. Latitude 9 Bravo, it's on 2603 and 5603, EMS 601. On 6 Lima Tower, 0936, full accident, Old Ox area, Old Ox Road, no worries. Paramedic heading 609, rest 635, Mag 609 Bravo, battalion 2603, 5603, EMS 601, spine 6 Lima Attack 31, Box 6096, vehicle accident in the area, Old Ox Road. Full vehicle report 0305.
1: We're good.
2: Yes, ambulance 692, 0205.

Farragut and United with Tanji 603. Vehicle accident in the area 437 Pop, Old Ox Road. Possible ejection 0208.

0: Italian 603 from EMS 601.
1: 03.
0: Sir, looking at the dispatch notes, medic 609 is actually command 6. Should know if I'm adding an additional medic unit at that person.
1: Okay, line you copy that. Let's start another medic unit.
2: On Chief 6, another medic unit, 209. Down Chief 603.
1: Good.
2: Paramedic engine 609 has 4.
1: My copy. Start the additional medic unit still until we advise.

0: Cleveland Tech 31, Box 60937. These blocks don't possible ejection in the area of Medic 619 response, 6 Lima Tech 31, Box 60937, D-Class 7, possible ejection in the area of Odessa Auto Auction, 43375 Old Ox Road. Vehicle accident, 0210.
1: Engine 609, I think that's you. Slow up. You're going to be the first one there. We all just passed it. It's in the right lane. Slow up. You're about ready to see it.
2: Speak loud on the scene. Can be prior to the dispatch address. Can be loud. Almost be on second.
1: Roger, 0211.

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1: Landrek, 0211.

0: Between 60 or 3 from engine 60 or 9. Nobody's scanning the area since it's possible ejection.
1: Copy. Loud from Battalion 6 or 3. I'll go into step and engine and medic 6 or 9 are checking. We've got one vehicle on the edge of the roadway. Possible ejection. They're checking the area.
2: Establishing command. 0-2, 12.

0: Command from LOM.
1: Command.
0: Be advised, at the time of the call at 0202, witnesses saw someone crawling away from the vehicle.
1: Okay. Engine 609, copy that.
2: That's correct,

0: Command from Advanced 609 Bravo. I have the patient with me. Gonna be in the back of the unit.
1: Hey, Advanced 609, Bravo, you have the patient. MS-601, you cover that.
2: Hey, MS-601's okay. I'm walking over now.
1: On with that, you can put rescue

0: because you have the patient. MS-601, you covered that.
1: MS-601's okay. I'm walking over now.
0: Along with that, you can put rescue 635 in this.
2: Okay, Daniel.
0: Additional Medicare, don't need them in just...
2: MS-19903, Glen Terrace. Advanced ambulance 635, respond 6 Bravo, box 62401, illness 19903, Upland Terrace, cross street, sealed, Graf Square. Just share with also the checkout, 0214.

0: command, Major 6, you're an I.
1: Command.
0: EMS 6, you're one for the patients, advising there may be one, possibly two more occupants that were with him in the vehicle.
1: I have them. Maybe one or two more. You all are filching. Continue to be hospital wanted. Still checking the area.
2: Command, that's correct. 0215.

0: Experiencing Bravo 501, stillness 19903, Upland Terrace, Town Street, Fieldcraft Square, Assistant Sheriff's Office with the final train out of the net.
1: 601 from command, you have a status yet?

0: command from my 6. For the patient here, second individual is going to be a 25-year-old male, possibly Hispanic, with unknown name, unknown direction of travel.
1: Okay.

0: Kima 6 here, Walker Major 6 here on.
1: Go ahead.
0: Kima 6 provider, or he went past his ambulance to make contact with the original patient.

0: Well, I'll go ahead.
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0: We're checking for a possible second patient. 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I've consulted with the sheriff's office in the patient's field, but we'd like the Fairfax 1, see if they can fly over with their thermal. Can you call them and see if they'll give us a flyover?
1: Line direct, 0226.
0: If it is the case, we're 606 North Powell. Right, it begins the, again, it touches NWA property. It's basically, again, referral for a death auto auction on 606.
1: Line direct, 0227.
0: Medic 619 in command.
1: Right.
0: Just stand by for another couple minutes, okay?
2: Correct.

0: commands them. Notified. They're notifying Fairfax One now. No ETA.
1: Copy, thanks.
0: 0230.
1: Also, you can discontinue the timers. Advanced Vehicle 609 still has one patient on battery assessing with the M601. You can hold engine 609 and medic 619 on the scene for a bit further.
0: Yeah. 0230.

Ambulance 625 Charlie, respond 6 Bravo Box 6 18 15. Ambulance 625 Charlie, respond 6 Bravo Box 6 18 15. 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

0: Okay. If anything, I'm on 609, I'll be en route for Reston with 1.
1: Command Gloucester, Vichy 31.
2: Oh, hey, somebody moved your chair. Is your 232?

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1: Good.
0: Fairfax 1 will be on your cell phone.
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1: Last one, Green Service, Jupiter number, I'll be through the phone patch.
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1: Charlie. Yes.
0: Do we have an apartment number for our patient or?
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0: Patient's going to be located in the lobby 0237.
1: Order, I can't do.

0: 11 from command. Fairfax 1 threat made contact with me. They're evaluating a couple things. They said they let me know if they're going to fly in just a couple minutes, so I'm waiting to hear back.
1: Long threat, 0242.

0: Last one, command. Fairfax 1 just confirmed they will make a flyover. It'll be a few minutes. They'll be holding engine 609, make 619, and EMS 601 scene for a little bit longer while they make the flyover.
1: Bomb strike, 0247.

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1: Battalion 603, go ahead.
0: Do you have any time lapse, any description? Does the vehicle return to it or drive anywhere nearby? Do you have any other details for us?
1: Not sure about the address. I can find a possible 25-year-old male stationed in the vehicle. We have the first one transported. He said there's a second one. You'll see our fire trucks and cruisers parked in the area of Odessa, Autowalken. It busts right up against MWA property. There's a black fence. Again, I doubt you see that, but when you see Odessa, Autowalken, we're right beside that. So we're hoping you can check that area up around there. We're not sure how far possibly the patient would have walked or gone. So we're just trying to do our due diligence to make sure we didn't miss anything.
0: Very nice.

0: Fairfax, one from Battalion 633. Unknown address. I checked with the deputy. They're still trying to figure things out, but there's no known address. Believe that she might be.
1: Fairfax, one from Battalion 633.
2: Latin ambulance, 625 Charlie. Can I get a radio pass to my house?
3: Yeah, 625 Charlie, switch over to standby, 0655.

0: 6-3.
1: Battalion 603.
0: Okay, sir, we check the area around the scene, check the flooded area over there at Ellis Airport on the other side of the fence. Check the opposite side of the road where your apparatus is. Check up and down Old Rock Road and up and down 606. We're not seeing any heat sources we can't identify and nobody walking up and down the road. Is there anything we can do for you?
1: No, sir, we appreciate it. Thank you. Have a good night.
0: Very nice one. Pleasure. Thank you. Very nice one. Left eye will be clear.
1: Not from command. 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

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Deputy 0390,

16 Bravo responding over box 611-02 hemorrhage 726 North Mars report. Advancing 615 Bravo response 6 Bravo box 611-02 hemorrhage 726 North Mars report. 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

Tampa, 615 Bravo, responding 6 Bravo, Buck 6102. 726 North Waterford Court, Cross Street, Waterford Street. 61-year-old male, 1 to 1.5 inch laceration on his right foot. Bleeding is under control. 0322.

If you respond, 6 7 mark 6.205 take person. 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Alright, figure 6 Bravo, Dancing on 622, engine 622, respond. 6 Bravo, on 6.205, sick person, Mega Envoy, Magnolia East, 19360, Magnolia Grove Square, unit 406. 90-year-old male, 0325.

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Medic 613, engine 620, respond 6 Bravo, box 620, door 0, injuries from assault, 807, Edwards Ferry Road, Northeast, building I, India, cross street, Hancock, Northeast, 16-year-old male.

Medic 620, responding 6 Bravo, Box 620-00. Assault 807, Edwardsbury Road, Northeast, Putting High, India, Broad Street, Hancock Place, Northeast, Cherry Lane, Northeast. 16-year-old male, was blown near the face, called in by LPD, seen as cold,

0: Paramedic 637, ambulance 637. Paramedic ambulance 637, ambulance 637, responsive, fire block 637, 3 Tequila. Faulty. There's lane. Cross street, Watson Road. 96-year-old female, 0425.
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Fall, 0517. 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

Engine 622, Medic 622 responds, station box 622-12, auto accident, Russell Branch Parkway, Ashburn Village Boulevard. 622, Medic 622 responds, 6 Rubber Box 622-12, auto accident, Russell Branch Parkway, Ashburn Village Boulevard. 2 vehicle accident, near 756.

0: 68 year old female. 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Vehicle accident, Russell Branch Parkway, Ashford Village Boulevard. 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
1: Medic 615, respond 65 Alex 6109, abdominal pain 206 North Cameron Street. Medic 615, respond 65 Alex 6109, abdominal pain 206 North Cameron Street, Cross Street, Lisa Gay Drive. 61 year old female, 07.

615, 6 Broadway, 6109, Donald Payne, 206 North Cameron Street, Coffee, Lisa Gay Drive, East Beach Road. 61-year-old female. Pain in the lower stomach. 300 hours.

Bravo respond, 6 November left, 622 double zero, and it's on the floor. Medic 606 Bravo respond, 6 November left, 622 double zero, injured from a fall, Tesla Heights, 19540 Sandwich Way, unit

6-6-6 Bravo, responding 6 Bravo, box 6-2-8-0-0 for a fall. Hightower Heights went down, 19540 Sandridge Way, apartment 007 from Cross Street, Stonehaven Drive, responding for 78-year-old male, fall, no injuries, lip assist, and door should be unlocked, 0805.

Medic 69 Bravo, Green Center, 42056 Creighton Road. 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

Medi 603 responding, 6 Bravo Black, 60300, that was at emergency. Levi Hills Apartments, 1000 West Washington Street, apartment number 108, property 1D Hill Road and Chestnut Street. 9 Lobo 0832.

0: Carly and Cincinnati, Fall Rose, Leesburg. 613 Charlie and 620 response to Bravo Box 3014 injury for Fall Lowe's Leesburg 1390 Russell Branch Parkway Southeast 69-year-old male 0845 and 692 from 11 checking your status.
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Patient fell, still. Patient is located in the front of the store.

Medic 635 Charlie Permit, Benton 618, response to Bravo Box 1819, illness, Potomac Falls Health and Rehab. 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Six-year-old female, 0853.

635, Charlie, paramedic engine 618, responding on 6 Bravo, box 1819, for a sick person, Potomac Falls, Elton Rehab, 46531, Leesburg Pike, unit number 318 West, 66-year-old female, patient is sick, complaining of arm pain, history of a broken arm. Patient says she could not catch her breath because of the pain. 356,

0: Medic 622, engine 66, responds to Bravo Bot 6-11, injury from a fall 20781, Apollo Paris. Two engine 606, responses, Bravo Box 6-0-6-11, injury from a fall 20781, Apollo Terrace. 54-year-old female, 0902.
1: No, then we're okay.
0: 0902. Paramedic engine 627, tower 19, response to Bravo Box 627-14, fire alarm. John Van Paramedic engine 627, tower 619, response to Bravo Box 627-14, fire alarm. 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

Hey, 22 engine 66 responding on 6 Bravo, box 60611 for fall of injury 207E1 Apollo Terrace. 24-year-old female, patient down. Unable to get up. 0903.

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0: lot of information on his story. 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We'll be on investigation.
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6-6-0-6-Bravo, advanced ambulance 635, engine 624, responding on 6-Bravo, Rock 62401 for an unconscious person. Northern Virginia, Criminal Justice Academy, Country River Ridge Terrace. Year old female, single episode. Meeting 0945.

paramedic engine 607, ambulance 607, paramedic engine 603, response 6 Bravo Box 60300, unconscious person, ABC store. Ambulance 607, paramedic engine 603, response 6 Bravo Box 60300, unconscious person, ABC store, 106 West Washington Street, Crossley, North Pickering Street. 60-year-old male, 0848.

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0950. Six 603 paramedic engine 603 responding on 6 Bravo box 603 00 for an unconscious person ABC store Middleburg number 106 West Washington Street Cross Street North Pickering Street South Pendleton Street male patient passed out located outside the store in the alley. Patient is awake, not talking.

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08 person 6624 Evans Road Northeast, building 8 Alpha, apartment 06 Cross Street, Midridge Drive Northeast. 7-year-old female attending. Hi, this is Betty 606 Bradley. 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
1: Medic 615 responding, 6 Bravo Box 611-07. 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
0: Paramedic engine, 6 Bravo, box 603-00 for a commercial fire alarm, 205 East Marshall Street. Paramedic engine 603 response, 6 Bravo Box 603-00, fire alarm 205 East Marshall Street, Cross Streets North J Street. Residential fire alarm zone 6 Main Heat, 10-18 hours.

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TVR. Medic 622 respond 6 Bravo Box 6209 for heart problem. 42748 Monte Vista Square. Medic 622 respond 6 Bravo Box 6209 for heart problems. 42748 Cross Street Square. 54-year-old female, 10-20 hours.

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Phoenix 635 Charlie, engine 24, respond 6 Bravo, Fox 622, 05 Patrol breathing, lands on Woods. Phoenix 635 Charlie, engine 624, respond 6 Bravo, Fox 6, lands on Woods, 19375, Cypress Bridge Terrace, unit number 405, Cross Deep Magnolia, Rose Square. 8-year-old female.

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Medic 639 Bravo responding, 6 Bravo Lot 6208, trouble breathing, patient first, 601 Potomac Station Drive Northeast, Country California Drive Northeast, Battlefield Parkway Northeast, 84-year-old female, shortness of breath, history of pneumonia, 1039.

0: Engine 622, Cynthia 6 responding. 6 Parallax, 622 Van 3, commercial fire alarm. 43547 Hollow Street, Craig Page Square, Citrine Drive. 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Ambulance 613 from Loudoun, checking status.
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0: Medic 625 Charlie, respond 6 Bravo, Box 61819, procedures, Harris Peters, Cascade, Overlook. Medic 625 Charlie, respond 6 Bravo, Box 61819, procedures, Harris Peters, Cascade, Overlook, 21399.
1: Loudon.
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Medic 625 Charlie responding, 6 Bravo Bob, teen seizure, Harris Teeter, 21399 Secondary Plaza. 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

0: Medic 625, Charlie.
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0: That's a negative, but I can get them started for you.
1: Stand by. We'll advise if we need them.
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2613 Delta Engine, Bravo Mike 61029 Kilo, High Problems, 42517 Farm Lane, Cross Street, Jamesboro Highway. 64-year-old male, passive breakdown for Friday, finished a 5K, 11-0.

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0: 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We had a, some rags in the back of a truck that were smoking when we went by Route 7 just prior to Route 9. You can put it as an investigation if you'd like.
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0: 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We had a, some rags in the back of a truck that were smoking when we went by on Route 7 just prior to Route 9. You can put it as an investigation if you'd like.
1: 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Are you on scene?
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1: AL 614 Bravo, ambulance 614 Charlie, residence 602, responding 6 Bravo Box 6023, diabetic emergency 313 South 15th Street, Cross Street, East D Street. 26-year-old male, diabetic emergency, patient has been sick,

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Dolomite Hills Drive, Cross Street, Terra Rosa Place. Residential structure, 1241.

0: 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The alarm company, sent for smoke detector activation, 1242. 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

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Block 620 for 8 for heart problems. Joe Josephsburg. 504 Fort Evans Road Northeast. 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

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Ready 613 Delta Romancer, Bravo Box 61305, trouble breathing 127, Alpine Dive Southeast. Next 613 Delta response is Bravo Box 61305, trouble breathing 127, Alpine Drive Southeast Cross Street. Alpine Drive Southeast. Anyone year old female 1455.

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Dalhart Drive Southeast, Box Springs Circle Southeast. 91-year-old female, shortness of breath. 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

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Assist with the trouble breathing 127 Alpine Drive Southeast. Excuse 20 responsive for all 16305. Trouble breathing 127 Alpine Drive Southeast. Cross Street, Sunhurst Drive Southeast. Make 613 Delta on the scene request. 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
1: Team Fonsex Bravo Box 6180, turn out test fire number 46, McPherson Circle. 6-18, Fonsex Bravo Box 6180, outside fire number 46, McPherson Circle, Cross Street, Prince Court. 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

I'm going to begin to 618, responding on 6 Bravo, Box 6802 for an outside fire. McPherson Circle, Cross Street, Bridgeport, Dudley Court.

mistakes. Someone was power washing the home. Water got near his power box. Saw some arcing and sparks. No arcing and sparks at this time. Caller would like the hashtag 1513.

response has followed off a 6'26", 90-kilo unconscious person, Harpers Ferry, Brewery. Person, Harpers Ferry, Brewery, 37412, Adventure Lane, Crestor, Jefferson Pike.

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Dr. Lane, Cross Street, Jefferson Pike. 59-year-old female, patient passed out several times. Denies he 1520.

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Ambulance 614 Charlie, medic 617 Charlie, 6 Bravo, Mark 60231, Kayla, allergic reaction 37555, Chapel Hill Road, cross street and road. Sixty-year-old female, 1623.

0: 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Number 20, Walraven Way.
1: 7555 Chappelle Hill Road, Cross Street, Lincoln Road, Telegraph Springs Road.
0: 66-year-old female, fall.
1: Severe allergic reaction, 1624.

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620, respond to Bravo Box 61928. Injury sustained in an assault. Scene is hot. 25869, London Bridge Drive. Medic 618, respond to Bravo Box 61928. Injury sustained in an assault. Assisting the Sheriff's Office. 25869, London Bridge Drive. Person Drive.

619 responding 6 left 619 28 since shares on the injury from this. 968 back to Raleigh, paramedic engine 618 response 6 Bravo, box 618 16, Justine 118 and Elaine, Cross Street, West Newport, Gerald Mail 7221.

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Female approaching out, 1740.

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Paramedic Engine 626 Response 6 Bravo Box 626 90 Kilo for a fire investigation in the area of Jefferson's Pike, Harper's Ferry Road. Scene 1744. Paramedic Engine 612 Response 6 Bravo Box 612 27 Kilo for a fire investigation in the area of Mountain Road, Lagarde Farms Road. Paramedic Engine 612 Response 6 Bravo Box 612 27 Kilo for fire investigation in the area of Mountain Road, Lagarde Farm Road. 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

0: paramedic engine, 626 responding to trouble about 626 90 kilo investigation, Jefferson Pike and Harvest Ferry Road. Bravo, advancing vehicle 635, respond 6 Bravo Box 6102 for a vehicle fire in the area of North Sterling Boulevard, East Frederick Drive. 11 Bravo, advancing vehicle 635, respond 6 Bravo Box 6102 for a vehicle fire in the area of North Sterling Boulevard, East Frederick Drive. Call is on scene, 7045. On fire, our line also sparking. 1745.
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0: 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Engine 611 Bravo, advanced 635, responding to trouble box 6102, vehicle fire, North Drummond Boulevard, East Ridge Drive. For a broken down box truck. Engine 611 Bravo, advanced 635, note from the sheriff's office. Engine. Seventeen forty six.

Rescue Engine 602 response, Bravo Box 626, 16 Kilo. For a fire investigation, wires down. 14992 Mountain. Rescue Engine 602 response, 6 Bravo Box 626, 16 Kilo. For a fire investigation, wires down. 14992 Mountain Road, Cross Street, Grover's Mill Lane. Call was unseen. 17.8.

4-stroke, 442-47 Mimosa Grove Square, Cross Street, Sassafras, Ridge Terrace. 46-year-old female, excuse me.

Medic 6, there's six Bravo, engine 22, responding to Bravo Box 6, 2205, stroke 44247, Mimosa Gross. Harris. Forty-six-year-old female, possible stroke. History of seizures, 752.

Infinity 620, response 6 Bravo Vacuum 0112, procedures number 728, Captain Circle Northeast. Medic 613, Delta Engine 620, response 6 Bravo Box 0112, procedures number 728, Catoctin, Longfellow Drive, Northeast. 4-year-old male, 1753.

V613 Delta Engine 620 Sonic 6 Bravo 601 12 Cedars 728 Kentucky Circle Northeast Cross Street Longfellow Drive Northeast Southview Place Northeast 4-year-old male had seizure approximately 40 minutes ago. Currently having another one. 1755.

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1: 6 Bravo, 610, 00 Kilo. For investigation, school. 10 response, 6 Bravo, 610, 00 Kilo. For investigation, Leckett Elementary School, 14550 James Monroe Highway, Cross Street, Stinksbury Road. Tree hanging over the roadway, 1757.

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0: 14470 Mountain Road. We have one wire down the tree. We're also going to have a road shut down at this point. I'll get you a pole number here momentarily.
1: Mountain Direct 14470 Mountain Road. Wire down. Shutting the roadway down 758.

Washington 610-0 investigation. Luckett Elementary School 100-0 Highway Cross Street, Kingsbury Road, Derry Terrace. Call reporting tree hanging over roadway on the wires. Could be located just community park 1759.

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Paramedic Engine 609, Advanced Ambulance 609, Bravo Response 22 for an unconscious person, 233-25 Treadwin Drive, Cross Street, Castle Ridge Square. 55-year-old female, 1802.

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0: Semi Dominion power. Semi grid number Bravo 2334 pole K189. We're gonna have traffic shut down in both directions.
1: Okay, Engine 610 Dominion pole K189. Shut down in both directions, 1803.

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1: Well, I'm from West Ridge, 602. 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
1: We are hit towards the wind with tree and wires down across Mountain Road about another half mile. Now we're going to leave here.

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1: 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Now we're going to leave here and proceed on to the next one.
0: Air Agency 02, I have Meg engine 612 on Mountain Road. They have the road shut down.
1: Lungs are in 610. Can we get an SDSO to assist with traffic?

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0: 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Email 1817.

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Seven-year-old female fall, no injuries, unable to get up. 1818.

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0: 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Fire in the area of Cosworth Terrace, Acewood Terrace. Collision scene.
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0: 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On scene, I got a three-story middle-of-the-road townhouse, open garage, looks like the grill's pulled out. 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I'll be investigating.
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0: 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Confirming fire, the grill has been extinguished, dry cam prior to arrival. Removing the grill to the driveway. I'm good with downgrading this to just myself.
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1: 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Paramedic engine 612, advancing on 612 Bravo, engine 928, respond, 6 Bravo Box 612-05T, trouble breathing, 40069, Levisville Road, cross street, Bell Crest Lane, 69-year-old male, 1909.

12, and then San Francisco Bravo. 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This morning, 6 Bravo, Buck 612, 05 Kilo, trouble breathing, 40069, Ellisville Road, Cross Street, Hillcrest Lane, Moon Lake Lane, 69-year-old male, trouble breathing, history COPD, 1810.

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0: 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Loudon, we're going to Engine 6, don't you want to see? Truck 606 is out investigating. 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

advanced ambulance 623, paramedic engine 624, respond 6 Bravo Fox 624 16, illness, Ashby Ponds, Quail Run Bidding. 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

0: Alors, je vais me fixer. We have LCSO diverting the southbound lanes. We still have LCSO en route to divert the northbound lanes.
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1: 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Your crop would never put you in there as well, I guess.

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1: All CSO has traffic diverted in both directions. 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
0: Roger, 1941.

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